0: ma is láger megy.
1: Ma is láger megy.
2: They say the holy water's watered down, and this town's lost its faith.

sometimes I catch myself thinking maybe there's no such thing as this life or the next. Maybe it's just all one long breath. And every inhale is like a new beginning. And it feels like we're the beginning. But it feels like we've been here before. But it feels like we've been here before.